my sister. 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You travel my roads through life, never knowing your own true reality, because my thoughts remain like distant quasars. You abuse me, never letting me say and do as I feel. Our thoughts split from love affairs to choice of friends. We argue like two enemies, yet we are good friends. Now there

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And you can vouch for that, it'll take a minute, Rice. So take my advice. Trust in us, thus you trust in your life. Lucian, Lucian, Lucian, Lucian.

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Oh, the tables been turning so much I was thinking it's foosball. The tenderness of them was taking them for some wagyu. 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I promise, more buzz, there's a loss, there's a crater, or a spaceship, shut the fuck up, get lost. No favors, I wager, whatever you worth, I bought. Something about a conservative regular girl that still can beat a bitch ass. Thorough as fuck, don't need your bitch ass. Psychic as fuck, can reach a bitch ass. Zodiac sign, it must be a Gemini moon, cause shit, we about to go half. Mistakenly, nobody been in a bag, but how many bodies done been in her bag?

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0: Twitch24. 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Visita il sito www.almic24.it. 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
1: I don't wanna be that guy, says he's gonna make it. Lives at his mom's house, doesn't do anything but complaining. Drinking and gaming, letting the days go by. And he shows no signs that he's changing. Remaining complacent, doing the same thing over and over again. 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
1: me
0: over.
1: Me too.
2: Anmic 24. 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

Dada, dada, dada, dada, dada, dada, dada, dada, dada, dada, dada, dada, dada, dada, dada, dada, dada, dada, dada, dada, dada, dada, dada, dada, dada, dada, dada, dada, dada, dada, dada, dada, dada, 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

they're green. Some people say you should have faith. Some others don't believe in what you say. How can you let us sit and pray?

is Games Boy with the license to poo. This is Games Boy with the license to poo. Boy with the... Boy.